Zwang. A term used by chess players for when it is a player's turn to move, and whatever move he makes, it will result in the loss, the total loss of the game. The classic example of a Zugzwang occurred in the game Milosevic versus Samish back in the 1920s when Samish resigned. Later analysis has shown that his position was not completely irretrievable.

me to my true flesh. 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And when it comes to that point, I do what I do best. Ooh yeah, light them up, who's next? Music is just crucial and from it I drew strength. It's got me in a state of bliss, I'm too blessed. Yeah, you already know.

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A victim is not responsible for the situation. Everything is someone else's fault. Victims see little change in improving their life. How can they get ahead if someone is holding them back, making them unhappy, frustrated, and angry? Victimhood becomes their primary identity, their ruling ideology. Churches can teach it, parents can pass it to children, schools teach it to students, the media reinforces it. Hollywood loves a narrative, you know, but only when it ends in victory.

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I said, hey, baby, honey, don't you want go? Back to the lane, California, where the sunshine low every day.

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0: 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There comes another passenger out of the back seat. These kids are struggling, and look at this. He's getting back in the vehicle. Another one back in the vehicle, and finally, CHP in the pursuit now, right by, is that CHP or Sheriff's?

0: 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Doc, who you with? With somebody? You mind if we get a drink? Or two? Or three?
1: Put your hands around me.
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1: 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I could be your lady. 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
1: What the fuck?
0: I was so confused. What shit don't she do? She didn't know about me and I didn't know about Zoom. I opened up the messages and had to hit the Zoom. Turns out the girl was really a dude. 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
0: Fast forward me, 2023. I'm stacking lots of cheese and making money. My grass is really green and honestly, I can't even fucking count no more. It's a really dark time for me. I'm going through a lot.
1: By a lot, you mean drugs?
0: I wouldn't.
1: Drugs?
0: No, it's a natural plan.
1: I mean, I'm not judging.
0: I don't think.
1: I'm just saying.
0: I'm not an addict.
1: You want to talk about it?
0: I mean, fuck. I like pills. I like drugs. I like getting money. I like strippers. I like to fuck. I like day drinking and day parties in Hollywood. I like doing Hollywood shit. Tony probably would.

Ladies and gentlemen, welcome on board flight 3746. We will be taking off shortly, so please fasten your seatbelts. 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

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I trust you're enjoying your flight with us. 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Certainly, I have a daily suggestion for you. 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

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Musical out, galt road clean. I'm down, said he. Dark skies, clean air. Tell me, talk to me about art. Read me your poetry, said he. I've been waiting to find another creative being to make, share, coexist, co-create, said he. Talked about Mars missions, ambiguity, ambitions, empathy,

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She a money maker. 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

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Well, are you the woman who lives upon a hill? 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

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You don't have to worry about that.

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1: Hello. 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
2: What do you want?
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0: Have it. Can we come out and have a look? Of course not. You are English type, sir. Well, what are you?

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1: I'm charging your general direction. Your mother was a hamster, and your father smelt of elderberry.
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Central Park, where, near the children's zoo, close to the spot I murdered the McCaffrey boy, I fed portions of Ursula's brain to passing dogs. Walking down Fifth Avenue around 4 o'clock in the afternoon, everyone on the street looked sad, and the air was full of decay.

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0: inch tape.
1: The abstract poet incognito, see I run the cape. 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So bust the floors as I go in between the grit and the dirt. 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